0: the man himself, not so much. On Air with Ryan Seacrest continues next.
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0: I have a thought here about this story. So it's been in recently. There has been headlines about flying. This has been on forever. We've been talking about this since the Concorde back in the 70s, I think, you know?
1: Well, yeah, because that's when the ban happened, actually.
0: So crazy that back in the 70s, we had better time technology to get to the other coasts in America or around the world, I guess, than what we've got now. But when you fly coast to coast, it's about 5-6 hours, depending on which way you're going. The FAA is saying that we're moving closer to having faster planes approved to get there in half the time about.
1: Yes. Supersonic passenger planes.
0: Okay. What's the deal?
1: So basically, yeah, it would get there in 3 hours versus the 5 to 6 hours that it takes. But it's not happening overnight. Like you're saying, it's going to take some time. They have to do a crazy more testing, certification, and approvals before any of us are booking flights. But United, American, and Japan Airlines have already put in orders for these planes. So
0: like a lot of them, I
1: think. That's a big deal.
0: Okay, so here's what I think about. I think the prices will not be great at the beginning. So you might want to start saving your points now.
2: Oh, like the prices will be higher.
1: Yeah, because,
0: because there's fewer seats.
1: It's a benefit.
0: And it's a benefit. Yeah, it's a premium service. Mm-hmm. And fewer, I think the seats are, it's not like a, not a massive plane.
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0: What kind of person are you when you get your ice cream? Are you a waffle? Are you a cone person or a non-cone person? And if you're a cone person, are you a sugar cone or a waffle cone? Sissany.
1: If I'm going to do a cone, I'm doing a waffle cone.
0: Tanya.
2: I'm a cup girly.
0: I'm a cup guy.
2: Yeah.
0: You know why? That drippy drip that gets in the bottom.
2: I can never eat the ice cream fast enough, and then it starts dripping.
0: It gets on your hand. Over me.
2: Yeah.
0: I got napkins sticky, and so I'm a cup guy,
1: it's
0: too.
1: It's not that complicated.
0: It's so complicated.
2: It's so complicated.
0: Yeah, I'm impressed with somebody who can really pull off the cone before it melts.
2: You know what you could do, though?
0: Put the cone in a cup?
2: Yeah.
0: Adam Sandler, he called the Nantucket police to find somewhere to play basketball. So, yeah, I guess he called a non-emergency line to ask where he could find a pickup game during the holiday weekend. A player for the pickup game said Adam rolled up in a car, started playing pickups with the guys. He's like, guys, let me stretch. I'm going to hop in. Now, that's something I wouldn't do. Play, like a game of basketball. I would hurt myself. He's my age, I think. In case you forgot, Adam Sandler just officiated Travis and Taylor's wedding. So, he had a big weekend.
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4: 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Julie B and Nick. Mornings on The One. This stuff happens all the time.
5: Your dog's name is Dixie, but do you have any nicknames for her?
6: Oh, goodness. Huh? If your dog doesn't have a nickname, is she even a dog? I mean, it depends who's talking to her, because when we first got her, she was a little puppy. And so people would call her Puppers, and then that turned into Bubbers, and then Bubs, and then I just call her Dixie Doo or Dixie Doodle Dog most of the time. And Doodle. We can just yell, hey, Doodle, and she'll come.
5: The cats in our house, not crazy nicknames, but one of them named Macy. Sometimes she is just called Cal.
6: Cal? Is she black and white?
5: Cal. There's black and white and a little bit of, I guess, orangish, brownish, a little bit.
6: Cal.
5: Calico is what she is.
6: A calico. Oh. A calicow.
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5: One of them named Macy. Sometimes she is just called Cal.
6: Cal? Is she black and white?
5: Cal. There's black and white and a little bit of, I guess, orangish, brownish, a little bit.
6: Cal.
5: Calico is what she is.
6: A calico. Oh. A calicow.
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8: Starting off cloudy tonight with the chance of early evening showers or a thunderstorm, but then clearing near midnight and fog patches developing. Low of 16. Sunshine to start off the day for tomorrow, but increasingly cloudy late in the morning. The fog will clear out. High 27. Clear Saturday night, low 15. Sunshine for Sunday with a high of 28 and sunny again on Monday, high 31.

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2: Jordan, just step up to the mic for 1 second since you're going to be answering these calls back there. Nectar Ned, this is a guy she met on Nectar. She's done with Hinge, done with Tinder. Nectar, she found the guy. She's going to go out with him a second time. I'm not going to pry today about Nectar Ned. Nectar is a dating app, if you haven't heard. Yeah. So check it out if you need one.
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0: wanna dance alone.
1: So, Jordan, your brother, he got a job, and he doesn't need a dating app because of this job and his style of hitting on people?
2: Yeah.
1: Is this a public service? Will people want to learn this?
2: I think this is a very, very much a public service announcement for all the guys who, like, want to date in the future. Remember your coffee orders for the gals. Okay.
1: Okay, so what does he do? He's 21. He works at a coffee shop. What's his move?
2: So he is really good at recommending coffee orders for the girls that he wants to impress that come into the coffee shop.
3: That's cute.
1: I love it.
2: Mm-hmm. And it works. And it's so funny because some of the baristas just always roll their eyes whenever he's like talking to one of the girls that he likes because they just know that this is like what he does.
1: That's his game. Know that he's on his game right now. And it's working for him?
2: It is. He's gotten some Instagram handles. He's gotten a phone number too. So he's got himself a roster from the coffee shop.
1: I understand what you're saying. You'd like some time off from here to work at a coffee shop. Nectar is not the only way that you want to pursue guys. Sure, no problem.
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0: Next, she invited me to a pool party with her friends, but now it feels like this may be a big deal. Well, that's a great. Okay. Is that, yeah, sounds like exciting. A good problem. That you get invited to a pool party by a girl. What's wrong with that?
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3: 101.7 weather. Starting off cloudy tonight with the chance of early evening showers or a thunderstorm, but then clearing near midnight and fog patches developing. Low of 16. Sunshine to start off the day for tomorrow, but increasingly cloudy late in the morning. The fog will clear out. High 27. Clear Saturday night, low 15. Sunshine for Sunday with a high of 28 and sunny again on Monday, high 31.

0: for the type.
1: All right, let me grab Travis. So he says that she invited him to a pool party with her friends, but now it feels like this may be a big deal. Travis, thanks for calling. How are you?
2: I'm doing well. How are you?
1: Good. So why is it such a big... Why are you stressed about being invited to the pool party by a girl?
2: Well, you know, I've been dating this girl for about 2 months, and things have been going, honestly, pretty really well. And so this weekend, she invited me to this pool party with all of her friends, and at first I thought, cool, like, sounds fun, but... And then it hit me. This feels like a much bigger deal than just grabbing a dinner. I mean, I'm meeting her entire friend group all at once.
1: That's great. And that's great. I think it's
2: not
1: great.
2: Like I can just... You do? I mean, I'm just thinking,
1: months, bro.
2: I'm not going to be able to wear a nice outfit. I'm literally going to be wearing a swim trunks shirtless in front of her friends all at once. And
1: keep your shirt on.
2: I feel like I'm going to be... Well, I could do that.
1: Travis, so... If you like the girl, do you like her?
2: I do. I do like her. And I feel like you're right. I'm making a bigger deal than it needs to be. You're right.
1: Yes.
2: But

0: be more frustrated if you weren't invited. Trust
1: that
0: other guys
1: is true.
0: Be there with their shirts off. You don't want other dudes rolling around with their shirts off, do you? Huh? Mm-mm. No.
2: No, you're right. You're right.
0: Exactly. Good luck.
2: Thanks
0: for calling, Travis. Bye-bye.
2: Bye-bye.
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3: Tanya, is a trending report on the way?
4: 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Is getting your heart broken a good thing? Jennifer Lopez is kind of arguing that now.
3: Coming up.
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0: Tanya has a trending report. What is the question we should think about during this trending report?
1: What if I told you getting your heart broken actually means you won?
0: Tell me more.
1: That's kind of what Jennifer Lopez's breakup philosophy is these days, that breakups are not a failure. She says, I honestly feel like it's a launch pad into your next best self. She even said that we should be throwing parties when we break up, telling people congratulations instead of I'm so sorry. Her reasoning is you made a decision and it was probably the best thing for everybody. And this is coming from a woman who knows heartbreak. She's been married 4 times, engaged to Alex Rodriguez, and most recently went through her split from Ben Affleck. She says her biggest growth spurts emotionally, mentally, psychologically have always come from a heartbreak. And she said it's not just romantic ones. You can have work heartbreaks. You're forced to grow.
0: You're forced to get through that moment and that challenge, which at the end, you learn something and you do grow. So I understand her point. I mean, I have said to people when they break up with somebody sometimes, good job. That was not for you. We saw it. We didn't want to say it, but you're in the long run, you're going to be happier. The thing is, when you, and this is separate from, Jennifer's story, but when you are in it with somebody, there are things that are going to happen. You're going to get frustrated. You're going to be disappointed. You're going to get mad. Like all those things happen. To me, the breakup needs to be about, can you not align your values? Like if you can't align values, that's just probably not going to ever get there.
2: That's true.
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0: wanted to know, do you know somebody named? You know his name.
1: Oh yeah, definitely. I know his name.
0: But I just want to let you know that he's mine.

0: 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Come on!
1: Sissany, what are you watching?
2: Okay, so mine is Elle, and it's on Amazon Prime Video. It is the prequel to Legally Blonde, the movie. Cute. As we know, Reese Witherspoon was the star, and Reese Witherspoon is the executive producer of the series. And it follows Elle from going from Bel Air to Seattle, so obviously a big culture difference for her. And it's really, really cute. She's in high school in the series.
1: Okay, all episodes are out on Amazon Prime. Tanya, what's on your weekend watch list?
3: Well, this weekend is the Love Island USA season finale on Peacock. The time has come. 6 weeks I have put in, day out.
2: Yeah, we know.
3: For this moment.
1: Like, you're as dedicated as fans are to the World Cup for their team.
3: This is my World Cup.
1: I know.
3: I haven't watched any soccer. I've only watched Love Island for the past 6 weeks. Right,
1: so Love Island USA season finale is on Peacock.
3: We see who wins the whole shebang on Sunday. Yeah.
1: All right. I'm into The Night Manager season 2. It's on Amazon Prime. I've been watching it. I do not want it to end. It's got 6 episodes. I'm about to start number 5 tonight. It's MI6 secret, you know, like CIA, but not because MI6. But, you know, that kind of thing. Spy genre. The dude, Tom Hiddleston. Yeah, love him. He's great. Hugh Laurie from, what's that show? House back in the day.
2: That's right.
1: Anyway, if you like spy thriller, I recommend. All out now. Amazon. It's not new. Season 2, Amazon Prime.
0: Just watch. 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
5: Because honestly, if it's Tupperware brand name, those things last forever. And if you lose a lid, that would be awful because the container's still good. You know?
6: You know how there's sometimes like a glass container with a plastic lid? Like you have some of them?
5: Yeah. And those are good too for the environment, the glass.
6: I have some of them as well. And lately, the lids have been accumulating, but the actual glass bowl things are like going missing, like in some of the kids' rooms or something.
5: I would say sometimes they're using them for something, but that doesn't need a lid. And then they're just using it as a bowl.
6: Do we have a large version of that, like a glass thing with a lid on it?
5: I have a couple of really big ones.
6: You know what it's being used for currently? For the hamsters. Yeah, there's some sand in it for the hamsters to give themselves a sand bath or whatever the heck.
5: Yeah, they do
6: that. So that's great. It's not like you know, you need to put leftovers somewhere sometimes. Let the hamsters have it.
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4: Starting off cloudy tonight with the chance of early evening showers or a thunderstorm, but then clearing near midnight and fog patches developing. Low of 16. Sunshine to start off the day for tomorrow, but increasingly cloudy late in the morning. The fog will clear out. High 27. Clear Saturday night, low 15. Sunshine for Sunday with a high of 28 and sunny again on Monday, high 31.

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7: Starting off cloudy tonight with the chance of early evening showers or a thunderstorm, but then clearing near midnight and fog patches developing. Low of 16. Sunshine to start off the day for tomorrow, but increasingly cloudy late in the morning. The fog will clear out. High 27. Clear Saturday night, low 15. Sunshine for Sunday with a high of 28 and sunny again on Monday, high 31.

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6: 101.7 weather.
7: Mainly sunny this morning and into the afternoon at a high of 29. Clear conditions later today with a low of 13. Sunny for tomorrow, high of 30. And sunny on Monday, high of 31.

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0: an update from cknxnewstoday.ca. I'm Jaron Vecchio. The weather today is expected to be much more tame than last night. A special weather statement was issued for Huron, Perth, Elgin, Oxford, and Middlesex counties for possible funnel clouds. It has since been cancelled, with no reports of any funnel clouds or tornadoes in the area. Grey Bruce Public Health is offering tips on avoiding swimmer's itch so everyone can enjoy the water comfortably this summer. It's caused by microscopic parasites released into bodies of water by infected snails. They're most often found in shallow water, close to shorelines of many aquatic plants. To reduce the likelihood of developing swimmer's itch, Grey Bruce Public Health is recommending you not swim where it's a known problem, avoid marshy areas where snails are commonly found, and dry yourself off with a towel or shower immediately after leaving the water. Minto has announced the winner of the 14th annual Pitch It! Minto Business Competition. The winner this year was Playful Minds Respite Plus, founded by Heather Hughes of Harrison. The competition was founded in 2012 and aims to foster entrepreneurship, support local business growth, and promote the wealth of resources available in Minto. This year's competition had 10 entries, with 7 advancing as finalists for the grand prize, which included over $21,000 in cash and prizes donated by local businesses and support organizations. In sports, Spain was able to advance to the semifinals of the World Cup after beating Belgium 2-1. They'll play France for a spot in the finals. In the MLB, the Toronto Blue Jays were able to beat San Diego 5-3 on the road. Now the forecast. Mainly sunny this morning and into the afternoon with a high of 29. Clear conditions for tonight with a low of 13. Sunny for tomorrow, high of 30. And sunny on Monday, high of 31. I'm Jaron Vecchio. For more on these and other stories, visit cknxnewstoday.ca.
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10: 101.7 weather. Mainly sunny this morning and into the afternoon with a high of 29. Clear conditions later today with a low of 13. Sunny for tomorrow, high of 30. And sunny on Monday, high of 31.

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1: I was just using some hand sanitizer. You know, some pump bottles? Like, whether it be soap maybe you got in your bathroom, you push down on the pump and then soap comes out the spout thing. Oh, well, we got a little gel hand sanitizer spout pump bottle here in studio. And I just used it. And, you know, you want the stuff to go in your hand, right? Well, sometimes there's a buildup on the end of the spout, and then you push down on the pump, and it, you know, kind of sprays everywhere. Or someplace you don't want it to spray. Like on the black shirt you're wearing right now. Because that's what just happened to me. Good times. Now I got the stain of this gel hand sanitizer on my black shirt. I'm going to look like a weirdo pervert going into the grocery store later. Like, ah!
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6: 101.7 weather. Mainly sunny this morning and into the afternoon with a high of 29. Clear conditions later today with a low of 13. Sunny for tomorrow, high of 30, and sunny on Monday, high of 31.

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1: 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It's hideous. It's hideous. But I mean, at least you can use that stuff, you know, for some cooking. Well, I don't know about lavender. Is that edible? Want some of this lavender pasta? No, thanks. I'm sleepy now for some reason.
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1: Life is expensive, and here is a life hack with Nick Sawicki. This isn't from the internet. This is from my brain. I was thinking about this on my drive home, and I was like, that's genius. You could save thousands of dollars a year. And who wouldn't like saving thousands of dollars a year? Well, how much money do you spend a year on elastics? 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Thousands of dollars a year just on elastics alone. 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Buy asparagus. 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I don't know about you, but when I buy asparagus, my bunch comes with two elastics, one at the bottom, one at the top. And what do you do with these elastics? You save them for elastic fun at home. Maybe your children like to fling them and then you never see them again. Maybe you like to tie up a bag of chips with that elastic. I don't know. 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
8: Mainly sunny this morning and into the afternoon with a high of 29. Clear conditions later today with a low of 13. Sunny for tomorrow, high of 30. And sunny on Monday, high of 31.

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1: Apparently, birds chirping can instantly trigger a happy memory, according to this random internet fact here. How? I don't know. Because I don't think I've ever heard a bird chirp and then been like rushed back to my childhood in a meadow. Because I didn't really hang out in meadows, you know? Stranger danger. 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I know hearing birds doesn't make my brother happy. I went down to my brother's this past weekend in the GTA, and he lives in a condo apartment, whatever. And you know how many times he was complaining about the birds? 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They're like, well, I didn't even really pay attention to them. 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There's birds everywhere. There's birds outside the window that I'm looking through right now. Sometimes they like to crash into this window because, you know, their brains aren't as big as ours. But hey, does it trigger a memory? No. Does it really upset me? No. Unless they, you know, poop on something. Actually, they did poop on our cooler on Canada Day at the beach in Port Elgin, the main beach. That was good times. But it was still a lovely day until that storm rolled in and then everybody flocked off the beach like there were just jaws in the water.
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3: 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We totally understand, and you know, there's always a few different types of people who come into Conway in the summer. 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

0: with an update from cknxnewstoday.ca. I'm Jaron Vecchio. There's been no reports of any funnel clouds in the area despite a special weather statement being issued. It was issued last night by Environment Canada for Huron, Perth, Elgin, Oxford, and Middlesex counties. It was cancelled shortly after, with today's forecast looking a lot more tame. There is an opening date for the Gordie Howe International Bridge. The Associated Press first reported yesterday afternoon that the bridge will open to traffic by the end of July after Canadian and U.S. government officials reportedly reached an agreement. The federal government has since confirmed that the bridge will open on July 27th. The bridge is jointly owned by the Canadian government and the state of Michigan. We now know who won the 14th annual Pitch It Minto Business Competition. Taking home the top spot is Playful Minds Respite Plus, founded by Heather Hughes of Harrison. It beat out six other businesses, winning the grand prize, which included over $21,000 in cash and prizes donated by local businesses and support organizations. In sports, Spain was able to advance to the semifinals of the World Cup after beating Belgium 2-1. They'll play France for a spot in the finals. In the MLB, the Toronto Blue Jays were able to beat San Diego 5-3 on the road. The offense was led by Kazuma Okamoto, who had a three-run home run, tying the MLB record for most home runs in a rookie season by a Japanese-born player with 22. Now the forecast. Mainly sunny this morning and into the afternoon with a high of 29. Clear conditions for tonight with a low of 13. Sunny for tomorrow, high of 30, and sunny on Monday, high of 31. I'm Jaron Vecchio. 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
1: 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Well, this year's gonna be called Caiocho. Que hola, Gata. Que hola, Omega. And this is how we gonna do it.

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6: weather. Mainly sunny this morning and into the afternoon with a high of 29. Clear conditions later today with a low of 13. Sunny for tomorrow, high of 30, and sunny on Monday, high of 31.

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4: Sunny this afternoon with a high of 29. Clear conditions for tonight, low of 13. Sunny for tomorrow, high of 30. And sunny on Monday, high of 31.

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1: All the times that you rain on my parade, and all the clubs you get in using my name. You think you broke my heart, oh girl, for goodness sake.

0: With an update from cknxnewstoday.ca, I'm Jaron Vecchio. There has been no reports of any funnel clouds in the area despite a special weather statement being issued. It was issued last night by Environment Canada for Huron, Perth, Elgin, Oxford, and Middlesex counties. It was cancelled shortly after, with today's forecast looking a lot more tame. There is an opening date for the Gordie Howe International Bridge. The Associated Press first reported yesterday afternoon that the bridge will open to traffic by the end of July after Canadian and U.S. government officials reportedly reached an agreement. The federal government has since confirmed that the bridge will open on July 27th. The bridge is jointly owned by the Canadian government and the state of Michigan. We now know who won the 14th annual Pitch It Minto Business Competition. Taking home the top spot is Playful Minds Respite Plus, founded by Heather Hughes of Harrison. It beat out six other businesses, winning the grand prize, which included over $21,000 in cash and prizes donated by local businesses and support organizations. In sports, the World Cup continues today with England taking on Norway in the quarterfinals. The winner will play either Argentina or Switzerland in the semifinals. And in the MLB, the Toronto Blue Jays look for four straight wins when they take on the San Diego Padres. They've outscored their opponents 24-6 in their last three games. Treya Savage is expected to get the start. Now the forecast. Mainly sunny this afternoon with a high of 29. Clear conditions for tonight with a low of 13. Sunny for tomorrow, high of 30. And sunny on Monday, high of 31. I'm Jaron Vecchio. 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

0: 97.7 The One. 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Better than coffee in the morning. Actually, right behind coffee. But that's the next best thing.
1: I was just using some hand sanitizer. You know, some pump bottles? Like, whether it be soap, maybe you got in your bathroom, you push down on the pump, and then soap comes out the spout thing. Oh, well, we got a little gel hand sanitizer spout pump bottle here in studio. And I just used it. And, you know, you want the stuff to go in your hand, right? Well, sometimes there's a buildup on the end of the spout, and then you push down on the pump, and it, you know, kind of sprays everywhere. Or someplace you don't want it to spray. Like on the black shirt you're wearing right now. Because that's what just happened to me. Good times. Now I got the stain of this gel hand sanitizer on my black shirt. I'm going to look like a weirdo pervert going into the grocery store later. Like, ah!
0: Mornings on the One.
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6: weather. Sunny this afternoon with a high of 29. Clear conditions for tonight, low of 13. Sunny for tomorrow, high of 30. And sunny on Monday, high of

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0: 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Julie B and Nick. Mornings on The One. This stuff happens all the time.
1: A couple years ago, though, we went as a family. We went to the beach in Southampton, a little south of the main beach, I guess, the downtown area, just a touch south. And we were on a beach road, coincidentally. And at the end of Beach Road, right by the beach, there's this place called Jerry's. Jerry's Fast Food. And we got french fries there. That's all we got. I didn't try the rest of the menu. I'm sure the rest of the menu is spectacular, too. But their french fries, like, there was five of us. I remember we were all eating it in the minivan. And we all just looked at each other. We were like, holy cow. These are fantastic. These are amazing. Jerry's Fast Food, Southampton. Try them. And also, a shout out to the Legion in Walkerton. Because a couple of years ago, I think it was Halloween, there was like a kids event thing, Halloween. And they were deep frying french fries outside the Legion in Walkerton. And it was like, it was dirt cheap for how much they were selling them for. I don't know how often they do this, but those french fries were top three french fry of all time. They were spectacular.
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4: Sunny this afternoon with a high of 29. Clear conditions for tonight, low of 13. Sunny for tomorrow, high of 30. And sunny on Monday, high of 31.

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6: 101.7 weather.
7: Sunny this afternoon with a high of 29. Clear conditions for tonight, low of 13. Sunny for tomorrow, high of 30. And sunny on Monday, high of 30.

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7: Sunny this afternoon with a high of 29. Clear conditions for tonight, low of 13. Sunny for tomorrow, high of 30. And sunny on Monday, high of 31.

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5: 101.7 weather. Sunny this afternoon with a high of 29. Clear conditions for tonight, low of 13. Sunny for tomorrow, high of 30. And sunny on Monday, high of 31.

0: 101.7 The One. Julie B. and Nick. Mornings on The One. This stuff happens all the time.
1: Your dog's name is Dixie, but do you have any nicknames for her?
2: Oh, goodness. Huh? If your dog doesn't have a nickname, is she even a dog? I mean, it depends who's talking to her, because when we first got her, she was a little puppy. And so people would call her Puppers, and then that turned into Bubbers, and then Bubs. But I just call her Dixie Doo or Dixie Doodle Dog most of the time. And Doodle. We can just yell, "Hey, Doodle," and she'll come.
1: The cats in our house, not crazy nicknames, but one of them named Macy. Sometimes she is just called Cow.
2: Cow? Is she black and white?
1: Cow. There's black and white and a little bit of, I guess, orangish, brownish, a little bit.
2: Cow.
1: Calico is what she is.
2: A calico. A calicow.
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7: 101.7 weather. Sunny this afternoon with a high of 29. Clear conditions for tonight, low of 13. Sunny for tomorrow, high of 30. And sunny on Monday, high of 31.

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0: 101.7 The One. Julie B. and Nick. Mornings on The One. This stuff happens all the time.
1: Because honestly, if it's Tupperware brand name, those things last forever. And if you lose a lid, that would be awful because the container's still good. You know?
2: You know how there's sometimes like a glass container with a plastic lid? Like right. you have some of them?
1: Yeah. And those are good too for the environment, the glass.
2: I have some of them as well. And lately, the lids have been accumulating, but the actual glass bowl things are like going missing, like in some of the kids' rooms or something.
1: I would say
2: like,
1: sometimes they're using them for something, but that doesn't need a lid. And then they're just using it as a bowl.
2: Do we have a large version of that, like a glass thing with a lid on it?
1: I have a couple of really big ones.
2: You know what it's being used for currently? For the hamsters. Yeah, there's some sand in it for the hamsters to give themselves a sand bath or whatever the heck.
1: Yeah, they do
2: that. That's great. It's not like you know, you need to put leftovers somewhere sometimes. Let the hamsters have it.
0: Mornings on The One.
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7: 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And sunny again on Monday, high of 31.